saved for you inside my head. And I'm sorry for the fans I lost who watched me fall again. I wanna be a role model, but I'm only human. I don't know why I do it every time. It's only

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1: My heart is open to what is yet to come, to whatever may be. By night my heart is my sun. My heart is very steady and tells me how to choose.

you on Fifth Street. I suddenly miss you again. Remember the night in the taxi? You said you were moving away, holding your hand in the backseat.

My heart is open to what is yet to come, to whatever may be. By night, my heart is my sun. My heart is very steady.